day makes me wanna move away. 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I'm gonna get myself deported.

When I got off that plane, the first thing I'm gonna do is strip naked to the waist and ride my Harley Davidson up and down Sunset Strip. I might even get a tattoo.

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You certainly can. You certainly

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If you were me, and I was you, sometimes it's nice to have a place to go.

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Black is the color of real jungle fever in Belize, Tanzania, or Papua New Guinea. Sweaty black bodies swinging wildly, uninhibited, unashamed, unabashedly free. 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It is a sunset horizon disappearing into Ontario Lake. Black is

was the lesson in love that you had learned. 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Oh, yeah. He told me that you keep playing with fire without getting burned. Oh, yeah. That'll be the day. Oh, yeah. So you met someone who set you back in your heels, eh? Goody, goody. So you met someone and now you know how it feels. Goody, goody. So you gave him your heart, too, just as I gave mine to you. And he broke it in little, little, little pieces. Now how do you do? So you lie awake just singing the blues all night. Goody, goody. So you think that love's a battle of dynamite. So hot, eh? Hooray and hallelujah. Oh, you had it coming to you.

0: Yes, baby.
1: Life is hard being out here on the road by myself all the time.
0: I know it, honey, I know it.
1: And I'm just getting tired.
0: How do you spell it, baby? How do you spell it?
1: T-I-D-E, tired.

0: in
1: yes,
0: life.
1: Yes, they are, baby. I'm here with you.
0: Because I feel like you are the man.
1: I'm the one.
0: That I want in my life. Someone who will treat me like the queen I am. The Swamp Boogie Queen.
1: I know what you mean.

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I'm gonna let Boogaloo go ahead and shake it up a little bit, Boogaloo. Now this dude didn't get down. All right. Yes, that's all right. How many of you dudes can shake like that dude there? Can you? Hey, let me see you shake your boogie out there. Let me see you. All right, that's all right. That's all right. I see a lot of you dudes can dance too. I see that.

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I once heard King Curtis say, just let it simmer. Just let it simmer a little bit. That's right, that's right. Yeah, you can put whatever you want to put in it, it's all right.

You know what it reminds me of while it's grooving right there? Remind me of a few days ago. I was way down on the bay. And I saw all of these pretty ladies, you know, standing around the bay. Did you hear me? I saw all of these pretty ladies standing around the bay. And I happened to notice a fish that was laying clear near the bank. Catfish, you know. And I started thinking to myself, you know what I said? I wish I was a catfish swimming along in the deep blue sea. I'd have all of these pretty women fishing, fishing. Oh, you didn't hear me. Gonna do it again. Said I wish I was a catfish swimming along in the deep blue sea. I'd have all these pretty women fishing out to me. Fishing out to me. What'd you say? Say it again. All right. And then I went around a little bit further. And I saw this dude talking to this lady. I think she had been mistreating him. Well, she had to be mistreating him for to say what he said. You know what he said? He said, I'm going, baby, I'm going.

0: Do you hear me? All right, I think I ought to say it again. Go away. Go away. Go away. Yes, I heard. What you say?
1: Go away.
0: Yes, say it again.
1: Go away.
0: Go away. Let me hear you.
1: Go away.
0: One more for me.
1: Go away.
0: One more for you.
1: Go away.
0: One more for Lucille.
1: Go away.
0: That's enough. That's all.

feel like somebody's watching me. Now let me find another plan, looking for a plot, looking for the man with the sack to get got shot, laying down, cause it don't make me none. Cocaine on my brain, and I gotta give me some.